0: already earned back-to-back number ones, and he's here with us all week long. Tucker Wetmore, welcome.
1: What's going on? Thanks for having me. I'm super excited about being here with you, Elena, and the listeners, of course. I'm excited to get into it and tell you some of the stories about my music and what I got going on in my life right now, because it's a crazy one.
0: Well, I would say that's an understatement. So there's a lot for us to get into, and we got a lot of time to do it, thankfully. Tucker is going to be here all week long on Backstage Country, so let's go.

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0: It's Backstage Country. Tucker Whatmore is here all week long, and I know you know that he has a very, very busy schedule as of late, and that busy schedule comes with a lot of accomplishments. And, you know, some of the stats that I've been reading about you lately are just so impressive. Like, for instance, you were one of only 14 artists to achieve 2 number one songs in a calendar year. Your album also had the biggest country album debut last year from a new artist, like, of all of 2025. So I'm just curious, for you, like, when you hear stats like that, what goes through your head? Are you able to really sit with them and appreciate what's happening, or is it go, go, go?
1: It's go, go, go most of the time. But I don't know, especially lately, I've been spending more time really sitting in the blessings, you know, and really taking that time to kind of just like focus on the small things, and because I think that helps me kind of just like ground myself, especially in the tornado hurricane that I'm in right now. Because it is super busy, it is super go, go, go, and you can get lost in that very fast. But, you know, just like leaning on God and to be able to like ground me and just be like, dang, this is really cool, you know, because there is a lot of really cool things going on. So it's just trying to stay focused on everything, but still enjoy where I'm at right now.
0: I mean, it is very easy to get jaded really quickly because you're always having to focus on the next thing. So when was that last time that you sat in everything and had that moment of reflection and processing?
1: It's been a couple of weeks, honestly. Yeah. I think the last time I actually got to do that, because I haven't been home in, 5.5 weeks now. And even before that, I was go, go, go. So yeah. Probably about like 6 weeks ago was the last time I got to do that. So I'm due for a moment like
0: You're
1: that.
0: Due for a moment is in, huh?
1: Yeah.
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I'm all about discovering new music. 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
0: And I'm Elena. Yeah, we got a lot coming up this hour, including plenty of stories and, of course, your favorite country hits.
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1: You know, she just puts so much time and effort into where she's at now and where she's going still. And
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0: It's Backstage Country. Tucker Wetmore is here all week long, and I know you know that he has a very, very busy schedule. Tucker, you're playing like a bunch of sold out shows in Europe, and you've already been out there for like 5 weeks, and it just reminds me of like your road family, because I know that sometimes your road family, you can be even tighter than like some of your actual family, because you guys go through things that nobody else really knows and experiences. But what has it been like for y'all to experience the craziness of this ride together lately?
1: The amount of growth that I'm experiencing within my camp, because we're doing this crazy, ridiculous, never heard of before thing. You know, being out on the road for 7 weeks, I can't name another country artist that has spent 7 weeks straight overseas, you know. And there might be a couple out there, but I personally can't think of somebody that has spent this. One person I can think of that has spent close to this amount of time, you know, doing the scary thing and doing the crazy thing that works out at the end is Lainey Wilson.
0: Yeah.
1: And,
0: oh, yeah.
1: You know, she just puts so much time and effort into where she's at now and where she's going still. And it's just a testament of, like, if you work harder than most, you're going to be, you know, where you want to be. Mm-hmm. It is a crazy thing, but, you know, my team and my band and my crew, and we're enduring it all together and not losing sight of the end goal.
0: So right now, like, your band and crew, they have to have the same vision as you in order to get through all of this, right?
1: Yeah. I mean, if they didn't, they would be falling apart. And I just still that with, or I still that, and oh my gosh, it's just like, hey, I know it's we're in it right now. We are knees deep in it right now. Mm-hmm. And just think about what we're trying to build, and you know, 2 years down the road, we're gonna be able to look back and be like, dang, you remember that time we were like at each other's throats for that one day? Or you remember that time where we were just like all sitting there crying because we're just so tired and beat? And you know, look at our life now. So I know it's gonna be worth it.
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0: It's Backstage Country. I'm Elena. Tucker Wetmore is your host this week. We're catching up on just everything going on in your world right now. I don't know if there's enough time in the world to catch up on everything.
1: When you know what you want, you have your vision, and it's clear to you what you want to put out in the world. At that point, you know, it's just as much for you as it is for the fans. So, like, as long as you've created that product that you brought your vision to life, like, I think there's happiness in that. However, it's already started coming, which is exciting. I mean, Sunburn, we talked about that a little bit earlier. And, you know, people very excited, and you had that door with all of the numbers, and obviously we're picking up that that's some kind of Easter egg, and that same number was in the wanted poster for Brunette, and I saw somebody...
2: Was it really?
1: I think so. Somebody said that it was the same sequence of numbers. I'm not good with numbers, so I probably haven't memorized the numbers. But somebody said they thought that they put it all together and it spells out Lover Boy. Is that real?
2: Oh, I don't know. I think they're just random numbers.
1: Are they just random? You're just putting numbers up there for no reason at all?
2: Yeah.
1: Yeah. Is it fun watching people start to sleuth over things?
2: Yeah, it is. It is. Because I have been very intentional with everything that I've done in the past couple months, especially leading up to the Sunburn and even live shows. There's Easter eggs at my live shows on the stage.
1: Really?
2: Oh, yeah. You know, it's cool to see people decipher them. And, you know, there's still stuff out there that I put out there that nobody's really picked up on yet. So
1: are those things, do you get eager to kind of push them to the front a little bit more because you want people to find them? Or do you like that nobody's found them yet?
2: I like it. I like it, honestly. 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
0: Hey there, Backstage Country. It's Elena, and we have got Tucker Wetmore as our host this week. It's been so much fun.
2: Oh, I've been having a blast. This is awesome. Thank you, Elena. I'm ready for a brand new hour, if you are, of your favorite country hits and so much more coming up on Backstage Country.
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2: 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I threw it.

0: It's Backstage Country. I'm Elena. Tucker Wetmore is your host this week. We're catching up on just everything going on in your world right now. And earlier, we had kind of brought up what you're working on and how you're knee-deep into this sophomore album. I noticed immediately, like, when you started talking about it, I mean, you're lighting up, which is exactly what we should be seeing. And I just want to know anything else you will tell me about what you're working on. Like, where are you? Is it done? Are you thinking that still more is coming? Like, there might be last-minute additions. Tell me where it's at right now.
1: Obviously, there's always room for more or less. And I'm always overanalyzing everything that I'm doing, especially when it comes to this album, because it is my sophomore album. I think it's going to make or break my career. And that might not be the case, but as of right now, it is done recorded, or being recorded. And that's why I spent 6 days out in Switzerland. Just finishing recording the album, and so now we're just doing all the fine tuning stuff on everything. But yeah, there's a lot of work to be done with creative and how it's going to look visually. But yeah, there's a lot of work to be done. But I feel like the hardest parts are over. Now it's on to the
0: creative, the fun, the
1: creative. Yeah. Getting back to being able to be creative, you know, and that's where I thrive, is just letting my mind just set free on the ideas, no matter how crazy or outlandish they are. I've thrown some crazy, crazy things at my team, and they're like,
0: ooh,
1: okay, let's try it. And so those things are coming, and we're working on those things. But yeah, I'm just, I love being a creative, and it's, at times, honestly, being a creative is overtaking my brain most of the time. It kind of drives me crazy at times, but
0: because there's no cap, right? Like, you can
1: and I'm really diving into that with this album, and I feel like the first album I didn't really explore that part of my brain, because I was nervous too, and it was my first time creating an album. I didn't really fully understand what I was doing, but with this, I'm just, all of the walls are down in my brain. I'm like, I don't care. I'm going to explore every avenue that my brain throws at me, you know? And so it's going to be so fun.
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going on? 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I'm all about discovering new music. 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

0: It's Backstage Country. Tucker Whatmore is here all week long, and I know you know that he has a very, very busy schedule. Tucker, you're playing like a bunch of sold out shows in Europe, and you've already been out there for like 5 weeks, and it just reminds me of like your road family, because I can only imagine the bond that you guys have created, and it's so cool that you guys get to do that all together. But you know, one thing that I feel like a lot of people don't think about, especially like aspiring artists, and it kind of gets lost in the wash, but like when you get to your level and the level that people aspire to be at, you are a boss. Like, you're running your own business, you know, everything. It's a business just as much as it is a passion. But what kind of boss have you become, Tucker? Like, are you super chill? Are you very in line? Is it strict? Like, tell me about what you're like.
1: So the thought of me being a boss is crazy, you know. It's wild to me. I'm still wrapping my head around it, but lately I've been really wrapping my head around it. And, you know, I don't know how to answer that. You know, I feel like I'm trying to do everything with grace and humility and respect and honor and kindness. You know, but there's times, you know, being a boss of something as big as this and as big as it can be, you gotta be tough sometimes, and you have to have those hard conversations, and you can't be afraid to stray away from them, because if you let things grow within your team or your camp without addressing them, then essentially you're building what you want to build and what you spent your entire life building on a platform that is not up to come to your morals and stuff like that. So there's times where I gotta be tough, but there's time, most of the time it's super lighthearted. Everybody understands each other, everybody loves each other, and I try to just instill that in everybody I got with me.
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day, Potts Farm was a place to go. Load a truck up, hit the dirt road. Jump the barbed wire, spread the word. Light the bonfire and call the girls. King and the Can and the Marlboro Man. Jack and Jim were a few good men. 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
2: What's going on? 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I'm super excited being here with you, Elena, and the listeners, of course. Excited to get into it and tell you some of the stories about my music and what I got going on in my life right now, because it's a crazy one.
1: 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Tucker is going to be here all week long on Backstage Country, so let's go.
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4: I'm Becca, and here's what's happening this week in Nashville. The ACM Awards happened Sunday night in Las Vegas, and you heard Parker McCollum mention Cody Johnson in his acceptance speech for Album of the Year. They have a pretty close bond. So when I talked to him and mentioned Cody's Entertainer of the Year win, he didn't know, and this was Parker's reaction to that news.
5: Oh, did he really? Let's go! Let's go! Yes, did he win Male Vocalist of the Year tonight too? Yeah. Let's go! Love that.
4: For Cody Johnson, winning Entertainer of the Year was everything he's ever wanted, and he tried to explain it like this.
6: It's kind of surreal, to be honest with you. It's a little bit surreal. I haven't really let it soak in yet. For a cowboy, this is that gold buckle I've been chasing my whole life.
4: Zach Topp had a chance to spend some time with George Strait on his tour bus last month when he opened for him. And of course, I had to be nosy and find out what was it like and what did they talk about.
7: George was very kind, giving me a little bit of his time. And it's so hard for me. I want to have a normal conversation with people like that. And I'm just sitting there trying not to just tell them how much I love them and how much their music has meant to me and all that kind of thing. They've heard a billion times. And so I'm just trying to figure out what kind of normal conversation we can have. So we just kind of BS'd about playing golf and his tequila. And I can't remember all what we talked about. We sat there for about 20 minutes. It was super fun.
4: And that's what's happening this week in Nashville. And here's Zach Topp with South of Sanity, brought to you by Leo 33 Records.
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0: Zach Top, South of Sanity, brought to you by Leo 33 Records, this week in Nashville.
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13: 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Langhorne, are you listening? 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
1: 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Just after 8 o'clock, we'll play Heads Up. 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

0: 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North wind blowing
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6: I'm Becca, and here's what's happening this week in Nashville. The ACM Awards happened Sunday night in Las Vegas, and you heard Parker McCollum mention Cody Johnson in his acceptance speech for Album of the Year. They have a pretty close bond. So when I talked to him and mentioned Cody's Entertainer of the Year win, he didn't know, and this was Parker's reaction to that news.
7: Oh, did he really? Let's go! Let's go! Yes, did he win Male Vocalist of the Year tonight too? Yeah. Let's go! Love that.
6: For Cody Johnson, winning Entertainer of the Year was everything he's ever wanted, and he tried to explain it like this.
8: It's kind of surreal, to be honest with you. It's a little bit surreal. I haven't really let it soak in yet. For a cowboy, this is that gold buckle I've been chasing my whole life.
6: Zach Topp had a chance to spend some time with George Strait on his tour bus last month when he opened for him. And of course, I had to be nosy and find out what was it like and what did they talk about.
9: George was very kind, giving me a little bit of his time. And it's so hard for me. I want to have a normal conversation with people like that. And I'm just sitting there trying not to just tell them how much I love them and how much their music has meant to me and all that kind of thing. They've heard a billion times. And so I'm just trying to figure out what kind of normal conversation we can have. So we just kind of BS'd about playing golf and his tequila. And I can't remember all what we talked about. We sat there for about 20 minutes. It was super fun.
6: And that's what's happening this week in Nashville. And here's Zach Topp with South of Sanity, brought to you by Leo 33 Records.

0: That's Zach Top, South of Sanity. Brought to you by Leo 33 Records, this week in Nashville.
1: 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Oh, mama. Langhorne, are you listening? 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

0: tell you for our cup of joy this morning about a man named Stephen Hugeson.
1: What was his last name?
0: Stephen Hugeson. I said it wrong. It's Hugeson.
1: Yeah, see, I knew you said it wrong because me and Stephen go back.
0: You go back.
2: Right.
0: So Stephen is 56 years old,
2: mm-hmm.
0: and he has been playing the Powerball lottery for quite some time. He lives in Michigan.
2: Okay.
0: And he recently won $1 million.
2: Oh, good for him.
0: With the Powerball. Yeah. He's been using the same numbers for the last 30 years now.
2: Excuse me?
0: Yeah. So a lot of people who play the lottery religiously are going to play, a lot of them play the same numbers, right? And a lot of them, those numbers have something, they're like birthdays or they're lucky numbers or whatever. Not Stephen. Stephen did not choose birthdays. He did not have his kids pick his numbers. He did not just randomly choose these and then decide to go with them for the last 30 years. No, no. Stephen got his numbers from a Zoltar fortune-telling machine during a trip to Las Vegas 30 years ago.
1: Like in the movie Big.
0: Exactly.
1: Right. Love it.
0: It worked for Tom Hanks.
1: Yep.
0: It worked for Stephen. So for 30 years, he's been consistently using these numbers, and it finally paid off to the tune of $1 million.
2: Wow.
1: I would love to know how much he spent and see if he's made, like, see what the...
0: Well, if he bought one ticket,
1: yeah.
0: right? So Powerball, I think, is it...
1: $2.
0: $2, right? And is it just, it's twice a week?
1: Twice a week,
0: I think,
1: yes.
0: It's twice a week for the past 30 years.
1: Wow. So 52 times 2 is 104 a year. So 104 times 30.
0: Which isn't that much. It's like
1: $3,000. So,
0: yeah.
1: Wow. He's
0: yeah.
1: made out.
0: And he made $1 million. Right. Because that's what I initially was like, but has he spent $1 million
1: over
0: these past 30 years? No, not even close.
1: Not even close at all.
0: Not even close.
2: Well, even if he played every day for 30 years, he would actually have made quite a bit of money as well, because it would only put him at $21,000.
0: Right.
1: Yeah.
0: But
1: so
0: they only do Powerball every 2 years.
2: Exactly.
0: Or twice a week.
1: And, and I think the tickets have gone up. Like, they probably weren't $2 mm-hmm. 30 years ago.
0: They're probably a buck. Yeah.
1: So this guy is banking.
2: Yeah. That's a real investment plan when you really think about it.
0: Way to go, Stephen.
2: Way to go, Stephen.
0: He played the odds. And he
2: played the odds.
3: Yeah! We have another minute to win it, genius.
1: Name an actor who played the lead in The Thomas Crown Affair.
4: Pierce Brosnan.
1: What is the only continent where coffee grows naturally?
4: Africa.
1: What instrument does Yo-Yo Ma play?
4: Cello.
2: Plenty of time, you got it done. You got 10 out of 10. You won Minute to Win It. Congratulations.
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1: Three calls end it all on the Andy Summer Show is your opportunity to help out a member of the Summer Squad who might be having a problem that you've experienced in your life or something that you have some sort of experience with.
2: Right.
1: Or just an opinion on.
2: Mm-hmm.
1: That's all we really care about. Mm-hmm. We want to know what you think. So this morning it comes from Ethan, and this is interesting. Ethan says, my girlfriend and I have been together for almost 2 years, aside from a short breakup last summer. One of my friends was on a dating app recently and somehow matched with her.
2: Oh.
1: I confronted her about it, and she said she made the profile when we had broken up and she just totally forgot about it. She told me she doesn't even have the app on her phone anymore, which I checked, and that's true. And I don't really know how these apps work, so I'm trying to give her the benefit of the doubt. Is it possible for an old profile that someone isn't using anymore to still show up and match with people? Or does that mean she's actually been active on it more recently? Should I just trust her explanation? Or am I being completely naive here?
2: Whoa.
3: Ooh, okay.
1: I mean, I totally see both sides of this.
2: Yeah.
1: So I don't know.
3: Why didn't she just delete it? That's what I would ask her. Like, just delete the whole profile.
1: But I mean, like, if it were me, now granted, haven't done this, not privy to it. I might think just deleting the app would delete all of it. Oh, and yeah. Who would care? Like, I wouldn't
2: which
1: even
2: is
1: really,
2: a good assumption to be made.
1: I wouldn't necessarily think that people are still matching with me if I don't have the app on my phone.
2: Right,
1: anymore.
2: And take any other app. How often would you go in and deactivate whatever account for whatever app unrelated?
1: Right.
2: Like, if you don't want the Chipotle app anymore,
1: right.
2: You're not going to go in and end your account. You're just going to delete the
1: app. You're
2: just
1: going to delete the app.
2: I understand.
3: True.
1: But
3: true.
1: You know what? Shannon is most recently involved in the dating apps.
4: Thank you. Yes, I would like to touch on this. Having experience on dating apps, meeting my boyfriend on a dating app, if you delete the app, that does not delete your account.
1: Mm.
4: Your account will still be active. And say it's something where, you know, when you're on Tinder, mm-hmm. you both have to like each other to even know that you liked each other, right? On something like Hinge, the dating app, only one person needs to like to let the other person know that they liked him. So if I like Donnie, he's going to know that I liked him. So,
1: okay.
2: We know that that's not the way it would have gone. Donnie would have liked you and you wouldn't have liked him back. But continue, please.
4: So if she deleted it and she was honest about that, yes, her account could still be active without her knowing. I don't know why she's matching with his friend.
2: That's what I was going to get at.
4: That's a whole other
2: matched. Thing.
4: Matched.
2: And yeah. You're right. There are apps where one, you know, the word match doesn't mean what we think it means, meaning you like him and he likes you. But like, they matched. She saw his face at some point and said yes.
4: Yeah.
2: At some point.
4: She could be telling the truth. Yeah, it's not on my phone anymore. So after Sam and I were like officially together, I did delete the app.
2: Did you deactivate the account?
4: I did deactivate the account.
2: Okay.
4: I should say that too. Yes. So then all of our messages were also deleted, but I wanted to go back and find them and like screenshot them because I'm like, I want these.
1: Sure. Yeah.
4: And it didn't work, but I had to like recreate my entire profile again, kind of. And so the next day when I saw him, I was like, hey, by the way, I re-downloaded him in case anyone saw me on there and blah, blah, blah.
2: Yeah, good point. Yeah, Emily and I did the same thing. We met on a dating app and we kept the app alive so we could go back and read our messages because we didn't want to lose them, but had something of a running into as well. So, I mean,
1: all right, so Ethan wants to know, should he trust his girlfriend's explanation or is he being naive? Do you think that she set this up while they were broken up and then just never went back to it?
2: Mm-hmm.
1: Or is there something fishy going on?
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0: Three calls. End it all.
1: Susie, thanks for joining Three Calls, End It All. All right, so our guy Ethan has been dating a girl for a couple of years. They had a brief breakup where apparently she jumped on a dating app and never deleted her account. So a friend of his was matched with her, and she said, I just never deleted the account. I deleted the app, but I guess the account is still active. Ethan wants to know, should he trust her, or do you think there's something sinister going on here?
2: I always want to believe that trust first, because they've been together 2 years. They haven't had issues with trust up until this, which could or could not be a trust issue. So I'm going to go with trust her, because she didn't have the app on her phone. She thought she deleted it, and she thought it was done.
1: So yeah, now we don't know why they broke up last summer.
3: Right.
1: So, I mean, right. But if he hasn't had trust issues with her in the past, then keep trusting her is what you're saying.
3: And Susie brought up a good point, too. If she really was active on it in that moment of, you know, chatting with her about this, he would have seen the app on the phone, and she didn't have it on her phone. So Susie brings up a good point. Thank you so much for your first of three calls.
2: Thank you. Love you, love your show.
1: This is the best thing about Three Calls End It All, is that we get your personal opinion on what someone else should do, like our guy Ethan.
3: And everybody brings some personal experience to it, but we need an answer for Ethan.
1: Hey, Melissa, thanks so much for checking in with Three Calls End It All on the Andy Summer Show.
4: Hi.
1: Hi. So Ethan wants to know, should he trust his girlfriend, or do you think there's something going on here? Is he being naive when she says that she deleted the dating app that she started this profile on when they were at a brief breakup, but she just never deleted her account?
4: Definitely don't fully trust her. She might not be actively looking, quote unquote, but in order for somebody to match on one of those apps, the other person has to swipe
1: okay,
3: that's a good point.
4: So in order for you to match with somebody, it has to be pretty recent. It's not like, oh, I liked you a couple months ago. I mean, but that's on Tinder. I don't know how other apps work. I've only ever used Facebook dating and Hinge.
3: Right. Well, Melissa, you bring some good questions here to the table and some experience. Thank you so much for joining Three Calls End It All.
4: Yep. Love you guys. Love your show.
3: Need one more call here, Andy.
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0: Three calls. End it all.
1: Jess, good morning. Thank you so much for being our third call for Three Calls End It All.
2: Yes, thank you. You're welcome.
3: You've got a very big job here, Jess, because you're going to have kind of the final say for Ethan.
1: Yeah, so Ethan and his girlfriend have been dating for a couple of years. They had a brief breakup, and during that time, she started an account on a dating app. And recently, Ethan found out that his buddy got matched with her. Now, she claims that she deleted the app, just didn't delete the account once they got back together. And he doesn't really know how it works, so he's not sure if he should trust her or not. What do you think?
2: I would say trust her because I myself, on Facebook dating apps, and if I'm talking to somebody, I would delete it. But as far as like Plenty of Fish and them other ones, I still have accounts, but I cannot get in there because I cannot remember the passwords.
1: Oh. So you can't even deactivate your account if you try to.
2: Right. But I did delete them off my phone.
1: Okay. All right. So do you think that like on Plenty of Fish and all these other sites, is there a chance that even though you're not active, you could be matching with other people?
2: I think you can.
1: All right.
3: Yeah, I think in the algorithm of the world, maybe it's still pushing your account out there, even though you've been... Because I know from experience with some of my single friends, they'll be on the apps, then they just won't use them for a couple months, right? Whether it's winter or whatever it might be. But then they plan on coming back, and I think the app knows that. So unless you're going in deactivating, maybe it's still pushing people out there.
2: Yeah, definitely.
1: All right.
2: So I would definitely trust her.
1: Okay, I think that's great advice then. Unless she has ever given you a reason not to trust her in the past... Let's trust her until she does.
3: Right. Good point. Jess, thank you so much for wrapping things up for Three Calls.
2: Love you. I love your show.

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1: Ready? Let's go.
2: Counting down in 5, 4, 3, 2, 1.
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3: Love you, love your show.
4: Good morning. Happy Love Day.
5: Lots of love from Donnie over there.
4: That's right. Oh. You know, we named this Love Day, although you're the only one showing love. Shannon is going to give us a slam in a little bit. Yep. And then we have got Cutthroat after your Love You Man.
6: It just pierces through. The love pierces.
4: Does
6: love
4: it?
6: Love takes over.
4: It's piercing. It's a piercing love.
5: Mm-hmm.
4: I don't know that I've ever heard of love described that way.
5: It's like you could ask Donnie's wife.
6: Yeah. I pierced her heart.
4: Okay.
5: Little Cupid.
6: A piercing pagoda.
5: Anyway, so Love You Man in about an hour.
6: Sure.
5: Shan Slam coming up next. A cup of joy as well.
4: Yeah. It's a good day.

0: came together after a granny got scammed.
1: Oh.
0: Yeah, it's pretty sad. But wait until you hear also what she got scammed out of. We'll get into it next.

0: your morning with a cup of joy here on the Andy Summer Show.
1: So like a lot of cup of joy stories, it has to get a little dark before it gets happy. So stay with me. Okay. This is the Andy Summer Show. An Arizona grandmother contracted a group to build something in her backyard. They took money, they started working, and then they never came back.
2: I hate those people.
1: Mm-hmm. Yeah. A contractor scammed an older woman, took almost all of the money for the entire project, bought supplies, left some stuff in the backyard, never even came close to finishing it. Wow. Barely started it, in fact. And that's when Cesar Ontiveros heard about this and said, you know what, I'm going to go buy the supplies and I'm going to finish this project for grandma. Community came together. He ended up not charging her a dime, spent 40 hours building what she wanted in her backyard.
2: Well, now we're dying to know. Yeah. What was it she was building?
3: A birdhouse.
2: Oh,
1: yeah, okay, no.
2: A deck? Maybe just a deck?
1: A deck,
2: A bird deck.
3: Oh, for birds.
2: For birds. Sure, bird Donnie.
1: Deck. No bird deck.
3: Poop deck?
1: No deck.
2: She
1: got a contractor out there to build a mini wrestling ring for her grandsons.
3: If you smell what grandma's cooking.
2: Oh, my gosh.
1: I mean, you can't make this stuff up.
2: That's amazing.
1: So here, grandma, trying to be grandma of the year in Arizona, says, my grandkids love wrestling. I want to build this. Gets a contractor to do it. Gets scammed. That's when the owner of Ontiveros, of Water Fighters in Lake Pleasant, Arizona, he put this whole thing together, included loaded ropes, padding, vinyl covering, and a custom logo for the backyard.
2: Yes! How cool! He gets her own logo!
1: Like, he went above and beyond what the original plan was did it pro bono because he said, hey, I needed to make sure that she knew that there are good people in this industry. And, when they finished the ring, the grandkids tested it out. And it was amazing because he got to be there to see them using it.
2: That's awesome.
1: And he said that made it all worth it because he got to see his hard work and these kids enjoying it so much.
2: Yeah, that's so great.
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1: Sham slam. 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

0: girl Shannon. She's so cute. Cute like a little button. Mm-hmm. A little bunny rabbit over there. She's so cute. But she has some things that she's got to get off her chest, and she does it in poetry form.
1: That's right.
2: I sure do. Are you guys ready for today?
1: Ready as it will ever be.
3: Yes.
2: This one is called Ice Cream.
1: Okay.
2: It was a hot one this weekend, and that calls for a treat. So I took a little walk to look for something sweet. Ice cream sounds refreshing. One scoop is all I need. I head over to the shop thinking, this should be a breeze. Well, obviously it's not.
3: Whoa!
2: And are you even surprised that I have a few complaints dressed up in poem disguise? So here's my rant on ice cream, and boy, do I have a few. You only get to sample one flavor.
0: What?
2: And that's it for you.
0: No. What?
2: No. Now onto my cone that looks like a sprinkled tower of Pisa. It's trickling down my arm all the way to my knees. My hair is blowing in the wind. This should look romantic. Instead, there is ice cream on the ends, and now I'm slightly frantic.
0: Uh-oh.
2: What's up with their napkins? So flimsy, weak, and small. I can grab about 100, and yet they still don't help at all.
0: No.
2: I ordered Rocky Road, and that's what my life feels like. I ordered Rocky Road. That's what my life feels like at this moment, because I'm losing this custardy battle to my soft serve component.
3: Oh, nice.
1: Wow. Yeah. Now I'm hungry.
3: Shit slam.
4: I like your knees.
3: Shit slam.
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1: Oh, that's tough.
0: One artist made their pick, and the public is freaking out about it.
1: Mm-mm.
0: We're going to talk about that next.

0: This is the news, according to Andy.
1: I want you guys to think about something. Your country, Mount Rushmore.
2: Okay.
1: Okay. So in a recent interview, Kane Brown was asked what four artists he would put on his Mount Rushmore for country music. And his list grew a lot of scrutiny from not just readers of the article, but other music columnists who were really mad at him for who he picked. So before I tell you who Kane Brown chose for his Mount Rushmore, I want to know, Jeff and Donnie, who you guys would put on your Mount Rushmore.
2: First of all, let me just say to Kane, there is no winning.
1: Right.
2: I mean, yeah. I don't want to crap on the interviewer because we do that a lot with our artists. We interview them, we chat with them, but it feels like a gotcha moment because there's no right answer.
1: No, well, there should be no wrong answer. This is his Mount Rushmore.
2: Agreed.
1: It doesn't mean it's everyone else's
2: People
1: Mount
2: are coming
1: Rushmore.
2: After him for no reason.
3: So when I think
1: but
3: of
1: you
3: Mount
1: don't
3: Rushmore,
1: know yet because you don't know the list. So I want to hear your list.
2: Got it. Okay.
3: When I think of Mount Rushmore, I think of older pioneers. So I'm going to go old.
1: Okay.
3: So my first one, I'm just going to Dolly Parton.
2: On my
1: Love
2: list,
1: it.
2: Too.
1: Yeah.
2: Yeah.
1: Got to.
2: Yeah.
1: So
2: yeah.
1: Got to.
2: Yeah.
3: I'm also going to put Johnny Cash.
1: Okay. The Man in Black.
2: Didn't make my list.
3: How about Hank Sr.?
2: Yep, on my list.
3: Okay, so we'll ding that. I also have George Strait.
2: On my list.
3: The King.
1: The GOAT. Yep,
2: the King,
3: Willie Nelson.
1: Interesting. Interesting.
2: Did you name... That's a darn good list.
3: I thought about Garth Brooks because of what... how many album sales he did and what he did in the 90s and late 80s, early 90s. But I also did a Mount Rushmore of today artists, right now.
2: Oh, okay, Donnie.
3: Literally this second. So I went Morgan, Ella, Lainey, Luke Combs.
2: That's exactly where you need to be.
3: I feel bad about Cody Johnson and,
1: entertainer
3: and
1: of the year Chris from the
2: Stapleton.
1: ACS.
2: Chris Stapleton,
1: gosh,
2: Hardy.
1: I did not
3: Maroney,
1: bring him up there.
3: Hardy.
1: Right.
3: So I think I went old school.
1: Okay. All right. Jeff?
2: Well, I mean, my Mount Rushmore was Dolly, Willie, George, and Hank. So,
1: okay.
2: I pretty much landed on all of those. And I also did modern artists, but I didn't put Ella up there yet. Mm. I don't think she's earned her stripes just yet.
3: Yeah.
2: Listen, monster year, no doubt about it. But I've got Chris Stapleton, Luke Combs, Morgan Wallen, Lainey Wilson.
1: Interesting.
3: Right on the money.
2: All right,
1: so
2: Kane Brown.
1: Kane Brown was offered the chance to give just four artists. And so here are his artists.
2: Okay.
4: I'm carrying your love with me.
1: The King, George Strait.
3: Yes.
1: I mean, you can't go wrong with George Strait, right?
3: Did you call the King? You probably deserve to be up
1: there. He probably deserves to be up there,
4: Yeah, but all I brought back with me.
1: Morgan Wallen.
4: Was some sand in my boots.
1: I mean, talk about a modern artist who is changing history.
2: Yeah.
1: So even if you want this to be more old school, this is a guy who... is changing new school. And I feel like you can't really argue with that one.
3: Yeah.
2: Right.
5: Okay. So you're Brad Pitt.
2: Wow.
5: That don't impress me much.
1: Shania Twain also changed country music all over the world. Right?
2: That's a really good pick.
1: Seriously. She brought so much pop into country. So she wasn't classic country. She was definitely a lot more pop country.
2: Mm.
1: But I mean, still, oh my gosh. And then finally, not Dolly Parton. Ella Langley.
2: Wow. All right.
3: Kane going out on a limb.
1: Yeah. And he said, I know that I'm going to get a lot of grief for this one because she's so new. He said, but she is at the top of her game and is still only going up at this point. So Ella Langley makes the list.
2: Cocaine. 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
0: Good morning. Wake up. 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
3: Who's your Mount Rushmore, Andy? We never did that.
1: I honestly didn't put a list together.
3: Is there anyone that we missed?
1: No, I mean, Dolly's got to be up there, right?
3: Yeah. Okay.
1: Right? I feel like George Strait's got to be up there.
3: Okay.
1: At least two holes.
3: Let's leave them blank.
1: We're just going to, I'll fill them in.
2: Carve them when you have time.
1: Maybe as I talk to you about CJ.
2: Okay. Yeah.
1: Okay. All right. Listen, best deals of the season are right here, right now. This is ridiculous that I didn't come up with my own list,
3: but I was just thinking about it. I was like, we just gave our lists and... I, you know, I'm mean, you're the expert, so I would like to hear your list. And why would Donnie Black be on there?
1: Right. I mean, nobody would look at anyone else. You put Donnie up there and forget about it. That's all anyone's
3: looking at. The other heads would
1: just
3: turn away.
1: Are there other faces? No one even sees them. 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
1: Hello.
0: Downey.
2: Yeah, buddy.
3: And Shannon.
4: I'm Shannon.
0: And it's time to play
5: Minute to Win It.
3: Hi, Hunter. Good morning.
0: Hello, good morning. Hunter.
3: Oh, there's Hunter. Hey, what's going on?
6: Hi.
0: Hi. All right, Hunter. So it sounds like maybe you should be in school right now. What's going on?
6: We're on the way to school.
3: Okay. All right. Got it.
0: So who do you have helping you out this morning, buddy?
6: My dad and my brother.
0: Excellent. Good morning, everyone.
3: I heard an older brother back there,
6: good
3: I think.
6: Morning.
3: What's dad and brother's name?
6: My dad's Evan. My brother's Will.
3: Evan and Will. What's going on, Will?
7: Helping lunch, just on the way to take my finals.
0: Oh, oh man. Oh, what yeah, year man. Are you in school, Will?
7: I'm a sophomore at high school.
0: Sophomore.
3: Got it.
0: Well, good luck.
3: Best of luck with those finals. Well, Evan, you seem to be raising two really good boys. Hopefully, all three of you can win $1,000. 60 seconds, 10 questions. You get them all right, you win a grand. What do you say if you don't know an answer? That's right.
0: Good.
3: We'll try to get back to it if time permits. Now, remember, you can only pass three times during Minute to Win It. You give us an answer, we're locking it in. Are you ready?
6: Yeah.
7: Yep.
3: All right. Minute to Win It starts in 3, 2. What
0: color are Dr. Seuss's eggs and ham?
7: Green.
0: What 60s country star is also a sausage brand?
7: Jimmy Dean.
0: Who wrote The Wizard of Oz?
7: Baum.
0: What animals are known for holding hands while sleeping?
6: Pass.
0: What is the fastest growing plant?
6: Pass.
0: What novel inspired the Starbucks name?
7: Fast.
0: What is the name of the fictional city in Grand Theft Auto?
7: Oh my God, how much you guys play this? Come on, San Antonio.
2: What was it?
7: San Andreas.
0: What musical instrument is considered to be the world's oldest?
7: The harpsichord.
0: What waterfowl recently married Lainey Wilson? Hunter is the country music fan, it sounds like.
3: Yeah.
0: Okay, so we were looking for Duck. Lainey Wilson's husband's name is Duck. Yeah. We didn't get back to the ones you passed on, and you did get a couple of them wrong. So musical instrument considered to be the world's oldest is the

0: flute, mm-hmm. not the harpsichord. Although, great guess on that.
1: Yeah, very good.
0: Throwback.
2: Grand Theft Auto is correct. There's three different fictional cities. There's Liberty City is the main one. The, then there's Grand Theft Auto San Andreas and Vice City.
0: Right.
2: So,
0: all right, we'll give you that one then. All right, all right. So, yeah, so just... Thanks so much for playing, guys. I'm sorry that we don't have $1,000 for you today. And, Will, we wish you the very best of luck with your finals.
3: Thanks, guys. We love your station. We love your show.
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1: Oh my goodness, good morning.
2: Good morning.
1: It is a beautiful, hot, steamy Tuesday.
2: Oh yeah.
1: Get used to it. You just have to lean into this one because it's going to be hot for a couple days.
2: Yeah, and yesterday it was so refreshing, and then all of a sudden by the afternoon I was over it. You know what I mean? It's now it's really hot.
1: Yeah, it's the kind of heat that like you smell because you smell everything kind of burning, right? You smell everything like...
2: Including
1: your car
2: my skin.
1: Smells different. Yeah. Your skin's like you could smell your driveway.
2: 1,000%.
1: Yeah. The dog smells different when it comes in. Yeah. And the dog doesn't even want to be outside. It's just too hot.
2: We pulled out the kiddie pool, and it was also the adulty pool, too. Because we were so hot.

0: Time to call Dr. Love on the Andy Summer Show. That's who we call Donnie. Because he's a lover.
1: Yes, he is. Yes, he is. Yes, he is.
0: Yeah, so we call Donnie Dr. Love because he ends his phone conversations with
2: "love you, man."
0: And so we ask him to call a stranger every week and see if he can get them to say "love you, man" back, because we do it. We do it. You do
1: it. We do.
0: You know, when you run into him somewhere, you're like, "Hey, Donnie, love you, man." And your heart just bleeds a little bit.
2: Yeah.
0: Because you know that it's tough for him to find that love elsewhere. Mm-hmm. But it sure is fun listening.
1: Yeah. So, Donnie, who are we going to be hearing from?
2: Well, my motto in life.
0: Oh, gosh.
2: Is not... I can't think of any mottos, but...
0: Okay.
2: It's never leave...
0: It's not carpe diem.
2: No, yeah, no, that's... No. Veni, vidi, vici, that was, is what I was thinking.
0: Right, okay.
2: No idea what that means.
0: I came, I saw, I conquered.
2: Oh, that's a Ja Rule album. It is. I think it came out in like 2000. Sup, Ja?
0: Oh,
2: so
0: shout out, Ja.
2: What's up, Ja? never leave a pet behind, no matter what.
0: Really?
2: No matter if
1: that's
2: you...
1: probably a good life motto.
2: No matter if you're moving.
0: No pet left behind.
2: And you know my pet.
0: Jessup.
2: He's a Nayer. So I'm not leaving him, no matter where I go.
0: Your next one should be called John Nayer. John Nayer.
2: Oh, I see.
0: Good, right?
1: That's really good. Good. That is really good.
2: I thought she said John Mayer. I was like, I think it's taken.
0: No, okay. John Nayer.
2: Or just Ja Rule. Sup, Ja? Or Ja.
1: Are we ready?
2: Yeah.
3: Thank you for calling Oak Apartments. This is Chris speaking. How can I help you?
2: Hey, Chris. My name's Donnie, and I'm looking to rent an apartment from you guys.
3: Great. How are you, Donnie?
2: I'm wonderful. Chris, I did have a few questions, though.
3: Yes, sir. How can I help you?
2: Yeah, like for pets? Are pets allowed?
3: We are absolutely pet-friendly. We do have some breed restrictions when it comes to dogs. Do you mind if I ask what kind of pet you have?
2: It is actually, it's not a dog or a cat.
3: Okay.
2: You're going to find it weird, but I actually domesticated a mini horse. It's small, and it does live with me inside.
3: A mini horse. So I would, if you don't mind, Danny, Danny, just maybe Danny. A few more pieces of info from you.
2: Sure.
3: And I would need to just make a quick phone call. I don't think it's weird whatsoever. I'm an animal lover and pet lover.
2: Yeah.
3: But I can tell you I have never asked this specific question of me about a mini horse.
2: Okay.
3: And so I don't want to tell you one answer and then turn around and tell you the opposite.
2: All good.
3: Mini horse. Do you know around or about the weight of the horse or, you know, any sort of more details that might be able to help me out and get an answer to you?
2: Yeah, I think it's about 140. I think the last time I weighed Jessup, he was about 140.
3: All righty.
0: Very
3: school name, Jessup.
2: Yeah.
3: Danny, let me... If
2: oh, it's Donnie. I'm sorry. I'm sorry about
3: this
2: that.
3: This is your horse, correct?
2: Yes.
3: Okay.
2: I did have a quick question, though, because, of course, he does have to go out at some points. And I do actually have a trailer and a portable pasture for him, you know, to graze and do all that stuff. He doesn't really need that much space, but is that something that would be a problem as well?
3: I just jotted all this down as we've been talking, Danny, and I will certainly...
0: Oh, my gosh.
3: Get an answer to that question for you as well.
2: Oh, sweet, man. Well, thank you. I really appreciate your time. Love you, man.
3: No problem at all.
2: Perfect. Thank you. Love you, buddy.
3: All right. You have a good one. Talk to you soon.
2: All right. Love you, man. Thanks.
0: Oh, he didn't love Danny.
2: No.
0: Oh, that's so frustrating.
1: So close, Danny.
2: I even said it. It's Donnie. Okay. Oh, sorry. Sorry.
0: He was just stuck on, I mean, what a salesman, right?
2: Right.
0: Like starting off asking how you're doing, and then, oh, I don't think you're weird at all. I'm an animal lover.
1: Right. Got a portable pasture for him.
0: Jessup, what a great name.
2: Yeah.
1: Right.
2: I guess he didn't like the portable pasture.
0: No.
1: No, not going to fit.
2: No.
0: It's amazing.
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0: Wipe the laughter tears out of those eyes because it's time for you to get real and get angry.
1: Yeah, get angry.
0: Get ready to cut some throats.
1: Yeah. We're going to play cutthroat and listen, we've got a big prize for you. Thomas Rhett tickets.
0: Nice.
1: Kind of a big deal. Yeah, multiple music going.
0: So much happening right now. Okay. But right now, we need you to give us a call at 610-660-6925. You're going to tell us something about you that makes you unique, that will make you want everyone who's playing to keep you in the game. That is the idea. Play to their sympathies.
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4: Let's start with our dear friend, lovable loser, Tom.
3: Tom, how are you?
4: He's like, I'm not used to.
5: Hey, guys.
3: Hold on. There
4: he's like, ooh, I had no idea this was happening.
3: He's like, why am I even talking? You know, you're just going to flush me soon anyway.
4: Mm-hmm.
3: Poor Tom. 96 flushes, my friend. Will it be 97 today? We'll have to wait to find out.
4: All right, Tom, you stay there. Let's meet Tina. Good morning.
6: Good morning. How are you?
3: We're good, Tina. Tell us about you.
6: I'm a nanny for two special need kids. I have a degree in education and special needs, well, special education. And I was supposed to go into teaching, but I fell in love with this family, and I've been with them for 4 years.
3: Oh, wow. That's amazing.
4: That's
3: lucky
4: incredible.
3: To have you.
4: Yeah.
6: Yeah, they're definitely a unicorn family.
3: That's awesome.
4: So special.
3: I'm sure they feel the same way about you, Tina.
6: Yeah.
3: Oh, I love Tina.
4: All right, let's meet Zach. Mm-hmm. Good morning.
7: Good morning.
3: Tell us about you, Zach.
7: Well, as you guys might remember, I'm a dad of six. And right now I'm waiting to hear from my doctor to schedule a new hip. I'm getting a new hip.
3: Zach, looking for a new hip. Like, so will you, this will be your third hip? Or are you looking to replace one?
7: Yeah. I'm going to replace one. I'm going to replace my right one.
3: Gotcha. Okay.
8: Hip to be square.
7: I can't keep up with my kids like this, so I'm getting a new hip.
3: Yeah,
4: good
3: wow.
4: Good for you, Zach.
3: Jeepers creepers. You might need to enlist Tina to help your wife chasing those six kids around while you're recovering
6: from. You ever need a nanny.
3: Yes.
7: Okay.
3: Tina's your girl.
6: Or Jeff. I know you have two kids if you ever need a nanny.
4: Thank you. Definitely going to need some help here. Zach and I both are like, okay, now Tina can't get flush or else we lose a chance at a nanny.
3: Exactly.
4: You know what I mean?
3: Exactly. You can't be the ones flushing.
4: Yeah. All right, Zach, good luck with the hip. Anthony, good morning.
9: Good morning.
3: Tell us your story, Anthony.
9: So I am a local bricklayer enjoying some unexpected time off at the moment.
3: Oh, nice. Whoa. How come?
9: Job's finished, and we're just ready to move on to the next one. So
3: nice.
9: Hopefully it's not.
3: I feel like this is the perfect weather to not have to be laying bricks.
4: Right.
9: Yes.
3: Yeah.
9: Yes, I agree.
3: Yeah, excellent. Yeah. It's too hot.
4: All right, Anthony. Well, enjoy that little time off. We meet Maria. Good morning.
10: Good morning.
3: Maria, what's your story? Tell us about you.
10: I work for a healthcare, and I am one of four adult Italian from South Philly, and I cook everything homemade.
4: You cook everything homemade? Like, all? What's your go-to Italian homemade dish?
10: Well, I make homemade manicotti shells and a scapelle soup, which not a lot of people know about, but it's a crepe that you put in homemade soup. My family's favorite.
3: That sounds amazing.
4: Wow, Maria. Yeah.
3: Maria.
4: We're coming over for dinner.
8: Is it
4: for
8: gravy?
4: A man
8: or, is it gravy or is it sauce?
10: It's always gravy.
3: It's always gravy. And it's all gravy. Mm-hmm. All right, guys.
10: Yeah.
3: We've got some questions for you this morning that Donnie put together. If you know the answer, you're going to shout out your name. Tina, what does that sound like?
6: Tina.
3: Good. We call on you. You give us the answer. You get it right, you get to eliminate one of your competitors. If you get it wrong, you yourself will be flushed. All right.
8: All right.
3: Donnie's got our questions.
4: Go ahead, Don John.
8: Yeah, but I would like you to read. I would like you to take this one over. Read what I wrote for you. I wrote something beautiful for you.
3: You wrote me like a script?
8: Yes.
3: All right.
8: So
3: okay.
8: All
3: right.
8: Take it over.
3: Yesterday was a big holiday on the Andy Summers Show. We gear up all year long and can't wait to rage on this day.
11: Yeah!
3: This is why we might sound a little off, because of all the hijinks and tomfoolery that took place yesterday. I can't wait to find out what it was.
11: Yes!
3: Yesterday was International Museum Day.
11: Let's go!
8: Party!
3: We are big museum people. Here's the deal. I'm going to name a famous museum. You have to tell me where it's located. Also, Donnie is on it.
10: goodness.
8: Yeah. I mean, it is warm out.
4: Yeah.
3: Okay.
4: All right.
3: That's amazing. Thank
0: is
3: you
0: Danny
3: for the script. Donnie wrote all of that.
8: I wrote that. That's my soliloquy. What was that? Soliloquy?
4: Yeah.
3: Yeah. Okay.
8: All right.
3: All right, so all right, well, all right, so you got that? I don't know if you were distracted by the music and all of
8: the hijinks and tomfoolery.
3: Hijinks and tomfoolery, but yeah. So I'll name a museum. You ring in if you know where that museum is located. Okay.
0: Oh boy.
8: Okey-dokey. All right.
3: All right. The first one is the Smithsonian Museum of American History.
10: Maria.
4: I heard Zach.
8: I heard Zach. Yeah.
0: Is that in New York City?
3: Is that in New York City?
4: It is not, Zach.
3: Zach!
4: Unfortunately, we have to flush you down, my friend. See you later.
3: Good luck with that new
0: hit. Love you guys. Love your show.
3: We love you back, buddy. Okay, that's actually in... Where's that one, Jeff?
4: Washington, D.C.
3: Good job. Good job.
4: Been there quite a few times.
3: Okay. Raving and raging, as we did yesterday, yep. Celebrating National Museum
4: Always,
3: Day.
4: Yeah.
3: Okay. All right, guys, here's your next one. The Metropolitan Museum of Art.
1: Anthony.
8: Anthony.
3: Anthony.
1: Is that New York City?
3: New York City.
4: Give it to him, Tony. All right, so Anthony, you have a choice between our lovable loser, Tom, going for his 97th flush, Tina, who's a nanny for two special needs kids and is basically a member of that family. So amazing. Maria, who is an Italian cook, speaking of amazing, makes everything from scratch.
1: Let's go with Tina.
3: Tina.
4: Oh, Tina.
3: Oh, bye.
2: All right, bye, guys. Thank you. Love you. Love your show.
3: Thank you.
4: All right.
3: Hated to see her go.
4: Yeah.
3: All right. How about the Louvre? Where is...
10: Maria.
3: The Louvre.
4: Maria.
10: Paris, France.
3: It's in
4: that
3: Paris,
4: is correct.
3: France. Good job,
4: that's
3: Maria.
4: Right. All right, Maria, you can flush down lovable loser Tom or Anthony the bricklayer on a break.
3: The breaking bricklayer.
10: Anthony the bricklayer.
8: Oh.
4: Wow.
10: I'm sorry.
1: Oh, love you guys. Love your show.
3: Thanks, Anthony.
4: Wow. All right.
3: Tough. All right, we've got Tom and Maria head-to-head for this last one. It's going to be tough, you guys. Tom, are you still there?
5: Yes, I'm here.
3: Okay.
4: Okay, okay. He's here.
3: All right. Your last museum is the Vatican Museum.
10: Maria.
3: Maria?
4: Maria?
3: You better know this.
10: It's in Vatican City.
3: Yes, it is!
4: Yeah, it is!
8: Yeah, it is! We were going to do the Philadelphia Museum of Art, but yeah. I thought that was a little bit too
4: a little
8: easy.
4: Too obvious, yeah.
3: Yeah, Vatican Museum, though, cryptic.
8: Cryptic.
3: Only so a real cryptic. Italian would know.
4: Right. Congratulations, Maria. Tom, we got to flush
10: you
4: down.
10: Love you
1: guys. Love you, Sean.
11: Hey.
3: Here we go.
11: Wake up. In the morning.
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8: Is that something that happens?
3: That they say, yell? Hey.
4: It happens here.
8: That was fantastic.
3: I don't know. I feel like it's more, like, I don't know.
8: I thought that was Hava Nagila.
3: Yeah. They did a lot of that.
4: Absolutely.
8: You guys were fantastic. Yeah. I'm all in.
4: Thank you.
3: Same thing. Okay. Hey, listen, let's talk about when you're out and about. Like I was over the weekend, running my kids here and there and everywhere. It is exhausting. That's why it's so great when you can find a place where everybody can find something that they can eat, that they can drink, and you can even fuel up your car, and that's Wawa, of course.
4: Wawa!
3: But did you know, as Wawa is a staple here in the Delaware Valley, right? Did you know that Wawa now... has tacos.
4: Wawa's tacos.
3: Wawa's tacos.
4: Hey.
3: And they are going to deliver to you a delicious protein-filled punch that is just going to tempt your tummy and make you so, so happy. 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

0: So we had a big concert announcement yesterday. We're going to give you a little bit more detail on that. And a duo that hasn't been together in a little while, maybe making a reunion tour.
1: What?
0: News next.

0: is the news, according to Andy.
1: Dan and Shay are hitting the road again. We made the announcement yesterday. They're supporting their new album called Young. So they have a Young tour that's going to be going all over the continental United States, if not more. Yeah. Just in case you wanted to jump in on that, pre-sale starts today. General sale for tickets will be Friday, 10 a.m. local time.
2: Okay.
1: And it was announced yesterday that Tyler Hubbard is going to be opening for Dan and Shay on their upcoming tour, which is awesome.
2: So cool.
1: But if he's doing that, then what the heck is happening with Florida Georgia Line? Because we've heard so many rumors. We've seen him and Brian Kelly together so often. They went snow skiing as a family. Like, you know, both families got together for snow skiing this winter. And we understand that they have a summer trip planned together as well. But what's happening with them getting back together as a band? Tyler said, well, you know, we're just kind of taking it day by day right now.
3: Not rush anything, be really smart about it. But we have been toying around and flirting with the idea of playing a handful of shows next year. And so that gets us both excited. But right now we're, like I said, trying to be patient with it, trying to enjoy this kind of like honeymoon phase, if you will.
2: Let's go.
1: Yes. Yeah.
2: Hammer and a nail. I'm here for it, baby.
1: I know. And here's what I love about this story, too, is that they were a great band, right? Like, they really, like, made their mark on country music. And then they had a falling out, clearly, and, like, didn't talk. Like, it was bad for a while. Yeah, yeah. And I love that we are able to witness them make this repair to their relationship, both professionally and personally.
2: Right.
1: And they're doing it seeming to be appropriately, right? Like they're working on their personal selves together before they go out and bring the rest of us into it.
2: Right. And say what you will about the bro country era. They changed country music and smash hit after smash hit after smash hit. I saw them live and it felt like a best of show. It felt like a tour of a group that's been together for 40 years. Oh, so good.
4: Is it hammer and a nail or hammering a nail?
2: I think it's hammering a nail.
4: Okay.
2: But I just like to sing it like them.
4: No, I like
2: it's my favorite starting line.
4: You're fantastic, but
1: hammering?
4: It could be both.
2: Hammering a nail.
4: Or hammer and a nail.
1: Stacking them bales. Yeah, probably because you're stacking, so it's like hammering a nail.
4: And stacking.
1: Hammering a nail. Okay. Like, yeah, but I was thinking hammer and a nail.
2: Same.
1: Also, yeah, okay.
4: Who knows?
1: No, you're right, though. You're right, though. Now we know. Now we know.
2: The more you know. 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
1: You know, speaking of Tyler Hubbard and Brian Kelly and everything that they had gone through as a duo and then, you know, like their relationship kind of tarnished, I love, again, that they are bringing this back in a healthy manner. And they're both very open about mental health and making sure that people are getting on the right track. And now's a great time to be talking about it because May is Mental Health Awareness Month. So we're getting a lot better, all of us are, about realizing the importance of mental health because it is real health, right? It's about taking time for yourself. It's so important to check in with loved ones, but we need to talk about it even more and we need to do it without shame or stigma. So I'm talking about it now because it is Mental Health Awareness Month, but I want you to be aware of something that's happening on October 10th at the Navy Yard. Mm. 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
1: Jeff Kirkchin.
2: Hello.
0: Donnie.
3: Hello.
0: And Shannon.
4: Divine.
0: And it's time to play
5: Minute to Win It.
2: Let's meet Katie. Good morning.
6: Good morning.
0: Good morning, Katie. What's happening?
6: Not a whole lot. Getting ready for work.
0: What do you do?
6: I'm a mental health counselor.
3: Oh, yes.
0: Amazing.
2: And it's Mental Health Awareness Month.
0: Yes.
2: This is so perfect.
0: It is.
3: Thank you for what you do.
6: Thank you.
2: Katie's like, every month is Mental Health
0: Awareness Month.
2: And I agree with you, Katie. All right. Well, listen, 60 seconds, 10 questions. You get them all right, you win $1,000. What do you say if you don't know an answer?
6: Yeah.
2: That's right. We'll try to get back to it if time permits. Remember, you can only pass three times during Minute to Win It. You give us an answer, we're locking it in. Katie, are you ready?
6: I am.
2: Andy,
0: all right.
2: Are you ready?
0: I'm ready.
2: All right. Minute to Win It starts in 3, 2, 1.
0: What is the plural form of the word mouse?
6: Mice.
0: What waterfowl recently married Lainey Wilson?
6: Duck.
0: What is it called when a rabbit has the zoomies?
6: Calf.
0: What is the fastest growing plant?
6: Bamboo.
0: What animals are known for holding hands while sleeping?
6: Otter.
0: What is the term for a bunch or cluster of bananas?
6: Calf.
0: What musical instrument is considered to be the world's oldest?
6: A flute.
0: What novel inspired the Starbucks name?
6: Moby Dick.
0: What does LED stand for in lighting?
6: Light emitting Diobe.
0: What duo's new album and tour is called Young?

0: My goodness. Dan and Shay.
1: What is it called when a rabbit has the zoomies?
0: F-R-A-T-S.
2: That's our buzzer.
1: So close. So close. So we didn't get back. Well, we didn't get back to the second one that you passed on. A term for a bunch of or cluster of bananas. And that is a hand.
2: Hand of bananas.
1: Hand of bananas. And one banana is considered a finger.
3: Mm-hmm.
1: Yeah, and when a rabbit has the zoomies, it's called the binkies.
0: The binkies.
1: The binkies.
4: How cute.
1: Yes. But Katie, you really did great.
2: Yeah,
1: 8
2: you did.
1: Of 10. Well
2: yeah,
1: done,
2: did.
1: Katie.
2: Really good
1: Unfortunately,
2: job.
1: Not enough for $1,000, but thank you for playing Minute to Win It.
0: Thank you. Love you guys. Love your show.
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1: All right, well, coming up, we're going to give you a chance to win tickets to those Dan and Shay show.
2: Love that show.
1: Yeah, we're going to play a little heads up for that, so heads that'll be up. Fun. We also have a cup of joy. And yes. Honestly, I did something yesterday that is going to make Jeff so uncomfortable.
3: Oh, yes.
1: I did something that took a huge weight off of my shoulders.
2: Oh, no.
1: And I can't wait to tell you, Jeff, because I feel like you are going to be like, how have you lived with this? How have you even lived with this for so long?
2: I can't even imagine. Yeah. But it sounds like there might be a point of pride that you no longer have this thing.
1: Yeah, because I did it. Because I did the thing that I had been putting off for entirely too long.
2: I'm so excited.
1: That you were going to freak out about it.
2: Okay.
4: Didn't win the lotto, but the dogs won. Didn't bag a biggin', but I saw one. This the things

0: Get ready. Time to pour out a cup of joy. Here on the Andy Summers Show.
1: Jeff! You were with me in spirit yesterday.
2: I'm so nervous as to where this is going.
1: It's the Andy Summers Show. Our cup of joy this morning is joyful for me, but I feel like it's something that is going to cause Jeff a lot of anxiety.
2: Okay.
1: Because it's something that I did yesterday that I had been putting off for a while, and it's just like a huge relief that it's done.
2: Okay.
1: And I think that if you had known that I had been living this way for the past several months, you would have freaked out on me.
2: Oh my gosh. So for those who don't know, a little background on the Andy Summers Show. Okay. Andy is an amazing mom, a hardworking mom. She has two teens, but you know, she will admit her house isn't kept up to the highest of organizational standards, right?
1: Yeah.
2: I, on the other hand, am very type A, as is my wife. Mm. So my garage is like everything has a spot outlined, and I know where everything goes down to the unfinished basement. Every space in my house is organized.
1: Yeah. So like the best thing that ever happened to me was this home remodel that we did. Because honestly, my husband is furious that we still have all these boxes in the garage that I don't want to bring into the house. Because right now, it's minimalistic and everything has its place and I don't need anything else.
2: Right.
1: And I almost just want to get rid of everything else that I have.
2: Love it.
1: I have so many empty drawers. I have like, I love it. All right. So anyway, this doesn't have anything to do with that.
2: Okay.
1: It doesn't have anything to do with the house. But yesterday, I went to AAA and got my driver's license card taken.
2: Yes.
1: I want you to remember that my birthday is in February. And that is when it expired.
3: Oh.
2: Andy Summers. Wait a minute. Hold on.
3: Oh, no. Jeff's going to lose it. Oh, no.
2: You've been driving with an unexpired license since February?
1: Well, with an expired license.
2: Oh, yes. Yeah. That's what I'm sorry.
1: Yeah, it is now unexpired. Yeah, I mean, so there was a time in there when I was like, oh, geez, I better get one of those temporaries that gives you like 15 days to then do it. And then that expired. And so I did, but I went. So, and I remember, Donnie, you might remember this. 4 years ago, right before Jeff arrived, I had gone through this then, too.
3: I remember this.
1: And I was like, I don't know what to do. Because I feel like if I go to the DMV, they're just going to arrest me.
2: I know. It's just scary.
3: Yeah.
1: Like, I don't know how to handle it now. It's so long. Like, do I just keep my fingers crossed?
3: I don't think it was like 3 months, though.
1: It wasn't that long.
3: No.
1: It was like not even. Yeah, it was super. It was just like barely. And then, and all these people had called in. And they were like, no, they don't care. Like, just go and do it. And So I went to the same place I went to last time. And you know what? They didn't care. And I had a lovely conversation with the woman who took my photo. We were talking about the weather yesterday. She was going to go to Jersey Mike's and get some lunch and sit outside.
2: Yes.
1: Oh, the whole thing. So, yeah, thanks to the AAA in Ardmore for not judging me.
2: There you go. And listen, I won't pass judgment either. I will say I left this morning. I iconically will not drive without my driver's license.
1: He won't drive without it. Like, it doesn't even matter if it's not expired. Like, Jeff won't drive his car without his driver's license on his person.
3: Really?
1: Yes.
2: Yeah.
1: So that's how I knew that he would be freaking out.
3: Oh, I forget my wallet all.
2: I go to the dumpsters down the street, and I put my wallet in my
3: pocket. Really?
2: Yeah, 100%.
3: Oh, wow.
2: Just never know if they need to identify the body, you know? You just never. Awkward question now. Is it a real ID? Did you get the
1: No,
2: real?
1: I didn't.
2: Oh,
1: I did.
2: Oh, my God. Okay, wait.
1: I didn't do the real ID because I was like, I have to just hurry up and get this now. I just have to go do this now.
3: Thank you for bringing this up because I just noticed that mine expires in November. So
1: yeah.
3: I would have no idea.
1: Thank you. Yeah. Everyone check your ID.
2: Check your ID. Let me check.
1: See, this is my role in life. This is my role in life. A, get your mammogram because early detection saves lives. See, if I didn't have my mammogram, I wouldn't know that I have breast cancer.
2: But more importantly,
1: check your ID.
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4: Coming up next.
2: I want everybody to know that was a joke. Mammograms are more important than checking your ID.
1: It's all very important.
2: How did yours come out, your ID?
5: Yeah, so my ID doesn't expire for another 8 years. I'm set.
1: Eight years. Oh, because you have the real ID. No, but still, 8 years?
5: I don't question it. They put 8 years on it, 2032.
2: 2029 for me.
5: 2032 for me, yeah.
2: Where's your ID, Shan?
1: It's real in my ID.
2: Oh, you do have it.
1: I think it's because they have the real ID, right? Is that why?
5: I have no idea. No, because my friends have a real ID, and theirs is only 4 years.
2: Yeah.
5: Yeah, they gave me 8 years.
2: I just think it's so funny that they called it a real ID as opposed to a fake ID, is totally something different, you know?
1: Right.
2: Real and fake.
1: Yeah, it doesn't make any sense.
2: No, it doesn't.
1: But also, you would think you would need to update that photo. Like, Shannon, is she going to look? She probably will look exactly the same.
5: I probably will. I have a baby face.
2: She will not age. She will not age.
3: I am not 5'9", by the way. I'm 5'8", but yeah. I love that
2: we
3: I lie.
2: Know.
3: I love that I lie.
2: Yeah. All right, hey, we got heads up next.
1: Okay.
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1: Oh, amazing. Okay, listen.
2: That was so funny.
1: Stop what you're doing.
2: Stop.
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0: we ready?
1: We're ready.
0: To give away some Dan and Shay tickets.
1: Yeah, yeah.
0: Saturday, October 10th, TD Pavilion at Highmark Man. This is at the Man Center. That's what all that means.
1: Yeah, that's all those words.
0: All those the words man. Means the man. It's going to be a great show. It's a great venue.
1: Yeah.
0: My gosh, it's so lovely just being able to drive right into Philadelphia, right there in Fairmount Park, and see a great show at the Man.
1: What it's a great awesome. Show. All you have to do is play Heads Up.
0: Okay.
1: 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When you talk to Shan, you can do Jeff or Andy or Donnie.
0: Oh, yeah. You can pick Donnie.
1: You can pick Donnie.

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2: Who's ready?
1: I'm ready. You ready?
2: Well, you're going first.
1: All right.
2: And your partner is Adrian. Good morning.
3: Good morning.
1: Adrian, I hope that you're feeling victorious today because we're just gonna crush our competition.
3: Oh yes, absolutely.
1: Yeah.
2: All right.
3: Victory. Well,
1: she's ready.
2: Let's see how Marissa feels about that. She's my partner. Hi, Marissa.
4: Good morning. How are you?
2: Feeling good, Marissa. They say they're gonna crush us.
5: Marissa.
2: I say we just do our very best. What do you think, Marissa?
4: I agree. I think we got a good chemistry here.
2: I love it.
1: Please.
2: Marissa and I go way back.
1: Yeah, but we're Adrian and Andrea. So
2: that's impressive.
1: That is impressive. Yeah.
2: Well, you Marissa and I were in the same first grade class, Miss C. Katz's class.
3: I've never heard that before.
2: Yep. All right. Adrian and Andy are up first. Andy, explain how this is going to work.
1: Okay, so when we play Heads Up, we're trying to get our partner. So, Adrian, I'm trying to get you to say the words that are in front of me at the time. And I will give you clues. You just shout out words as fast as you can so that we can try to go through as many of these words as we can. And the team that has the most words correct at the end of our round will win. Okay?
3: Sounds good.
1: All right.
2: Our theme today is...
3: Let's do this.
2: Wedding.
1: Wedding correct, theme.
2: Donnie? Wedding theme.
5: Wedding.
1: Mm-hmm.
2: Wedding.
1: Okay.
3: Mm.
2: In 3, 2...
1: This is the thing that goes over the bride's face.
3: Veil.
1: Yes. Okay, this is where you go after your wedding.
3: Reception.
1: You go on a trip. Yes. Okay, this is the thing that a bride puts around her leg.
3: Garter.
1: This Belt. Is a diamond or engagement.
3: Ring.
1: Yes. Ring. This is the place where the wedding takes place. Not the church, but it's like a wedding.
3: Reception hall.
1: It's a wedding.
3: Venue.
1: Yes.
3: Venue.
1: This is the meal that you eat. It's the third meal of the day. Not lunch,
3: dinner.
1: Breakfast, yes. Okay, this is what you do when you may blank the bride.
3: Kiss the bride.
1: Yes, this is a wedding gown or it's a wedding, another word
3: Dress.
1: For gown, yes. This is the person who wears the wedding gown.
3: Bride.
1: Yes, this is the small child who walks throwing petals.
3: Flower girl.
1: Yes, this is what you eat after dinner. It's sweet, cake.
3: Dessert.
1: Yes. This is where you get married in the church. It's right at the front. It's the
3: altar.
1: Yes.
2: Ooh, at the buzzer.
1: Yes. You were good, Adrian.
2: Wow.
1: Woo-hoo!
2: Good round.
1: So good.
2: Good round. All right. We're going to keep that score.
1: She's doing it too. She's ready.
2: All right. Marissa, are you ready to rock and roll, my friend?
4: Yes.
2: Our theme also is wedding.
1: Oh my gosh.
2: All right. Are you ready?
4: Yes.
2: Here we go. We start in 3, 2, 1. You cut the wedding what?
4: Date.
2: Yep. Not flats, but a type of shoe that women wear, tie up.
4: Heels.
2: Yep.
4: Heels.
2: You give the, with drinks in the air, you say a?
4: Toast.
2: Yes, good job. You can have a DJ or a live?
4: Band.
2: Yep. The women hold these. It's a collection of flowers.
4: Okay.
2: Yep. Oh, if you're invited, you're a wedding what?
4: Guest.
2: Yep. Oh, you can toast with this type of bubbly?
4: Champagne.
2: Yep.
4: Champagne.
2: This person takes pictures at the wedding?
4: Photographer.
2: Yep. The best man will give a what?
4: Speech.
2: Yep. You read your, as the bride and groom, read your what? Yep. The DJ plays music and we all?
4: Dance.
2: Yes. A very fancy suit. With a bow tie. Yes, good job. Bride and?
4: Groom.
2: Yes. If you're a woman in the wedding. Oh, too late. Oh.
4: Bridesmaid.
2: Yeah, it was bridesmaid.
1: It's but too after, late, Marissa.
2: After
1: it's
2: the
1: after
2: buzzer.
1: The buzzer.
4: All right, all right.
2: I blacked out there. I blacked out there. Way to go, Marissa. That was a good round.
3: Way to go.
1: Good rounds.
2: Yep.
1: All right, well, Donnie.
5: This might be the highest score we've ever had.
2: Whoa.
5: No?
1: No, Shannon's saying no.
5: Oh, okay. It was one off of the highest score. Mm. It's 13 to 12.
2: Whoa.
1: Oh, my gosh.
2: That's big.
5: Wow. And that goes to Jeff and Marissa.
2: Whoa!
1: Wow. That's not fair because they went to first grade together.
2: Yeah, Miss C. Katz's class. What's up, girl?
4: Exactly.
2: Wow. Congratulations.
3: Congratulations.
1: Wow. Melissa. Adrian, I'm sorry.
5: Yeah.
1: I'm sorry I let you down.
5: That's a tough one.
2: No, 12 is a great round. That's a winning round 99% of the time.
1: You're right.
2: That's really, really good.
1: You did well, but
2: Adrian,
1: did better.
2: Well done. Marissa, you're going to see Dan and Shay. Have fun.
4: Thank you so much. Love you. Love your show.
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0: This is the news, according to Andy.
1: Well, we mentioned yesterday that Lainey Wilson's wedding guest list was stacked with some pretty big names in country music. We're looking at Jelly Roll, Elle Langley, Luke Bryan, and many, many more. So, who do you think actually performed? Jelly? I mean, you would think, right? So Entertainment Tonight got to ask the question at the red carpet, on the red carpet, when they bumped into Lainey Wilson at the ACMs. Mm-hmm. And here's what she said.
2: Nobody got on the mic. No, we were waiting. I was like, Jelly Roll, they done learned your song. You better get up there, boy.
1: But no one sang. They were all just guests.
3: So you know what's funny is that reporter who asked that question was my old co-host in college on our TV station.
1: Oh, my gosh.
3: So I literally saw the clip, of course. Yeah. You know, we work on a country station. I see it. And I said, did you push any further? And she was like, it literally.
1: That was it.
3: That was it. That's all they were going to give us. So I was like, oh, that's so funny.
1: That's
3: so
1: wild.
3: Yeah. Yeah. No.
1: So no one sang. That's kind of a bummer. Yeah. But if you're like the band, you're probably thinking that would be nerve wracking if like Luke Bryan got up there and was like,
4: hey, y'all.
3: Hey.
4: Let's do a little country girl shake for me.
1: Right? That would be awesome.
3: That would be incredible.
1: Yeah.
3: I'd be here for it.
1: In other news, Donnie, this one's for you.
5: Yes.
1: I've got Wheel of Fortune news. Donnie loves him some Wheel of Fortune. They're celebrating America's 250th birthday with 2 weeks of patriotic episodes.
5: Yes.
1: They're calling it Drink in America, presented by Coca-Cola.
3: Oh, very good. Okay.
5: Yeah.
1: Well done, Coca-Cola. Yeah. Special editions will be airing the week of June 1st and then the week of June 29th with added elements, air quotes, added elements, featuring branded game elements, trips to major U.S. cities, bonus prizes like a Jeep.
5: Ooh.
1: At-home viewers can also enter giveaways for trips to national parks and to Universal Studios.
5: I love this. Yeah.
1: So there you go. Yeah. Themed episodes aim to spotlight the spirit, sights, and stories of America.
3: I only got one word to describe that. America.
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3: That's what we got to do. 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

0: morning. It's the Eddie Summer Show with
1: Jeff Kirkchen.
2: Hello.
0: Donnie.
3: Hello.
0: And Shannon.
4: Divine.
0: And it's time to play
5: Minute to Win It.
2: Let's meet Katie. Good morning.
6: Good morning.
0: Good morning, Katie. What's happening?
6: Not a whole lot. Getting ready for work.
0: What do you do?
6: I'm a mental health counselor.
3: Oh, yes.
0: Amazing.
2: And it's Mental Health Awareness Month.
0: Yes.
2: This is so perfect.
0: It is.
3: Thank you for what you do.
6: Thank you.
2: Katie's like, every month is Mental Health
0: That's
2: Awareness
0: right.
2: Month. And I agree with you, Katie. All right, well, listen, 60 seconds, 10 questions. You get them all right, you win $1,000. What do you say if you don't know an answer?
6: Yeah.
2: That's right. We'll try to get back to it if time permits. Remember, you can only pass three times during Minute to Win It. You give us an answer, we're locking it in. Katie, are you ready?
6: I am.
2: Andy, Summers, are you ready?
0: I'm so ready.
2: All right. Minute to Win It starts in 3, 2, 1.
0: What is the plural form of the word mouse?
6: Mice.
0: What waterfowl recently married Lainey Wilson?
6: Duck.
0: What is it called when a rabbit has the zoomies?
6: Calf.
0: What is the fastest growing plant?
6: Bamboo.
0: What animals are known for holding hands while sleeping?
6: Otter.
0: What is the term for a bunch or cluster of bananas?
6: Calf.
0: What musical instrument is considered to be the world's oldest?
6: A flute.
0: What novel inspired the Starbucks name?
6: Moby Dick.
0: What does LED stand for in lighting?
6: Light emitting Diobe, D-I-O-B-E.
0: What duo's new album and tour is called Young?
6: Dan and Shay.
0: What is it called when a rabbit has the zoomies?
6: F-R-A-T-S.
2: That's our buzzer.
0: So close. So we didn't get back. Well, we didn't get back to the second one that you passed on. A term for a bunch of or cluster of bananas. And that is a hand.
2: Hand of bananas.
0: Hand of bananas. And one banana is considered a finger.
2: Mm-hmm.
0: Yeah, and when a rabbit has the zoomies, it's called the binkies.
6: The binkies.
0: How
6: cute.
0: Yes. But Katie, you really did great.
2: Yeah,
0: 8
2: you did.
0: Of 10. Well
2: yeah,
0: done,
2: did.
0: Katie.
2: Really good
0: Unfortunately,
2: job.
0: Not enough for $1,000, but thank you for playing Minute to Win It.
6: Thank you. Love you guys. Love your show.
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1: This song is my favorite.
2: It's a smash. I just listened to the whole album again.
1: You can't hear it too many times. New Ella Langley, Be Her. She

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1: Listen, let's talk about how hungry you get when you are driving your kids all over the dying place. Know what I'm saying?
2: Yeah.
1: Yeah, I know. The first thing my son says to me every time he gets in the car is, I'm hungry. I'm like, you just ate. But he's 14.
2: That does sound like a 14-year-old kid.
1: Yeah, absolutely. And so I get that, which makes Wawa so convenient. Because now, Wawa has tacos.
2: Yes, they do.
1: And who doesn't love a delicious taco, which is exactly what you're going to find at your Wawa. One of my favorite things that Wawa does is when you go up to the screen to place your order inside Wawa, right? Like, you're going to hit the little thing that says lunch, tacos, like all these bowls. We have burritos. We do all these things, right? So you click that button, and then they give you suggestions. All right, so you want a taco? You can have this kind of taco. You can have the Cali taco. You can have this kind of taco. And then you can adjust those or just create your own.
2: It's
1: easy. Talking about some delicious seasoned beef. Thank you, Wawa. A new way for you to enjoy bold flavor on the go. Anchored by tacos as the hero, the seasoned beef is now available across multiple formats. You've got to get in there to check it out. Wawa has tacos.
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0: AI seems to be taking over, right? And I mean, sometimes we're here for it, sometimes we're not. ChatGPT can be really helpful sometimes, but you can't always trust AI.
1: No, I think that's
0: the bottom line.
1: Yeah.
0: Good morning. It's the Andy Summer Show. So there is a community college in Arizona that trusted AI to announce the names of the graduates. And you can imagine that this story does not have a happy ending.
1: No, not at all.
0: The It should have been. Glendale Community College graduating class, really not happy with Glendale Community College right now. So their graduation was held on Friday, and they decided to have AI read the graduates' names. There were a lot of them, hundreds and hundreds of them. And it totally screwed it up. So it wasn't a mispronunciation, but it skipped a big batch, like hundreds of students from the middle, and then was announcing the wrong name as students were crossing the stage. So the president of the college, Tiffany Hernandez, stood up and yelled to the crowd, "Here's what's happening. We're using this new AI system as our reader. All right, so that's the lesson learned from us." And then went on to say that after all the boos had finished, that they were not going to do a redo.
2: Oh, man.
0: So you can imagine, mayhem ensued. These students were not having it. So after AI finished its debacle, they went back and reread. They had a human go back and reread everyone's name as they crossed the stage for their photo op and because they deserved it, right?
2: Yeah. Spent 4 years or, you know, however long, and you deserve that, like, recognition and accomplishment.
0: Otherwise, you're just not going to go. Like, why would you even show up for your graduation if AI is just going to miss your name anyway?
3: So also, graduation is not just for the graduate either. I 100% didn't care.
0: Right.
3: If I walked, I did it for my mom so she could get that moment.
1: Right.
3: My dad, they paid for it. You know, they took care of me. That was for them.
0: Right.
3: You know, get your moment.
0: Thank you. And there's nothing that makes you more proud than seeing your kid have such a great accomplishment.
3: And, I mean, it was really my mom's degree because she wrote all of my papers. Okay. So thanks, Mom.
0: She's like your AI.
3: Yep. Artificial Eileen.
1: Yeah.
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0: Let's talk a little bit about my casino of choice.
1: Parks.
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big winners this year's ACM Awards was Cody Johnson. He has arrived. He is a superstar. We're so happy for Cody. Here's The Fall on 92.5 XTU.

0: Nate Smith on Philly's Country Station 92.5 XTU. So I missed the announcement yesterday. Dan and Shay coming in October to the Mann Center out in the park. I love that entire scenery out there and just sounds so, so good. So Mickey Christian of Newtown Square got through. He is our winner this hour for Dan and Shay tickets. Mickey riding around in his plumbing truck today. So, Mickey, I hope you stay cool today. Tickets for Dan and Shay go on sale Friday at 10 a.m. at Ticketmaster locations. 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

0: Water at a Wedding, that's Graylin James on Philly's Country Station 92.5 XTU. He's probably got our anniversary show last year. And there's going to be a lot of ticket runs coming up here in the next couple of weeks. 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And do this while you're sitting here thinking about planning out your summer and concerts. 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

0: 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He's going to have a number one record right there with that song, Brunette, on Philly's country station, 92.5 XTU. So he said the second record is being made right now, and he's going to use all his influences. And I was really, really chuckling to myself when I read this. He's going to use his mom as an influence. Good move. Jesus. Good move. And Thomas Rhett. Interesting combination of three people influencing the work on his next record. Tucker Wetmore on 92.5 XTU. 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

0: 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North wind blowing
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0: 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When he only got 10, I beat it 90 years left. And McCoy Moore. It's Hardee's The Country Country Tour. I woke up on the wrong side of the truck bed this morning. And XTU knows country. And this is the lineup for our 92.5 XTU Anniversary Show side stage. 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

0: 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Megan Maroney. Trying to find a date here. We got so many concerts filling up. July 11th, Megan Maroney will be here, and that will be at the arena, of course. And if you want to be a part of our XTU anniversary show and maybe meet Hardy, we're doing a Hardy lookalike contest. So Jeff's been posting pictures about how much he looks like Hardy. I just don't think he's got enough facial hair, but it's your turn. Try to be a good Hardy lookalike. You win pit passes. 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

0: KXTU, Philly's Country Station. Hi, it's Nicole. 97 degrees, that's what it's saying. A scorcher of a day, you know? I didn't have time to self-tan, so I'm in jeans, but thank God I'm in the air conditioning. Thank God for air conditioning. XTU.
1: Well, I didn't want to show up, but our families go way back. 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Thank God for open bars, because watching all this ain't

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92.5 XTU. Really sweet story about Lauren Elena. She posted a video last year saying she was upset she didn't get to make the ACMs. And then she posted one this year and she got to be on the red carpet and present. And it was awesome. It's like manifestation works. It's XTU. Another

0: 92.5 XTU. So that is new music from Air Church, Tim McGraw, Morgan Wallen, and Hardy called MacArthur. And obviously, Hardy will be performing that at the XTU anniversary show June 27th. Hopefully, it won't be 97 degrees out. Did you not get your tickets? You better. Chop, chop. Ticketmaster.com. We want to see you there. It's going to be amazing. Could you imagine if he surprised us and brought them out? I mean, Tim McGraw is also going to be here. And the one and only Morgan Wallen will be here. It's actually kind of crazy. And Eric Church is going to be at, wow, Eric Church is going to be at Barefoot. So all four are going to be in the area this summer. And guess what? We have tickets to all of them. How lucky are you? It's because we love you so much. That's why. Do you know what I mean? Because your XTU Nation's the best. We're like, we want to give you tickets. Obviously, Wildwood Wednesdays is back tomorrow. You're listening for Watch the Tram Car. And don't forget, you have a chance to meet Hardy if you take part in the Hardy Lookalike Contest. The Andy Summer Show is doing it. And if you don't know what it's about, basically, submit a photo and you have a chance to meet Hardy and win tickets to the show. So check out all that and more. And coming up, 3:30, I have tickets. 4:40, I have tickets. 5:30, I have tickets. Okay, a lot going on. So I have Gabby Barrett at 3:30. She's at Parks. 4:40, I have tickets. I have a gift card to Macy's. And then 5:30 is Dan and Shay, XTU.
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1: 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Hello, it's Nicole. All right, so before I give you Gabby Barrett tickets, I'm obsessed with this story. So over the weekend, obviously, the ACMs were Sunday night in Vegas. Well, on either Friday or Saturday night, I don't know the exact date, but Miranda Lambert went to the Sphere to see No Doubt and posted about it, having the time of her life. And she's like, I can't believe I got to see No Doubt. And she was singing and posting Gwen Stefani. And I'm obsessed with the story because I just love the fact that she's like, yeah, okay, I was married to Blake Shelton and now you're married to Blake Shelton, but I love No Doubt and I love my husband and we're all just having fun, living life, killing it. Obviously, you know, Miranda Lambert is a co-producer on Ella Langley's album, which is killing it. And she talked about how it was her 20th ACM and she's just like having a blast. And obviously Blake and Gwen are doing well. In fact, Miranda saw No Doubt before Blake did because he's been doing his own show at Caesars. It's great. We love mature adults that are just like, you know what? Life is life and we're having fun and everybody's in love. So good for them. I love that. All right, Gabby Barrett. She's going to be at Parks Casino on Friday, August 14th. Tickets are on sale now at parkscasino.com. But caller 25 gets them for free. 610-660-6925. 610-660-6925.
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0: 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Hi, who's this?
1: Teresa.
0: Hi, Teresa. Where are you calling from?
1: Northeast Philadelphia. I had dead air. I was going to hang up, and I didn't realize you picked up.
0: Really?
1: I swear to you, it was dead air the whole entire time.
0: And no rings?
1: No rings.
0: Wow, well, this is a lesson. Sometimes the phones just act crazy.
1: Yeah.
0: How do you feel about this weather? Are

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You know, Raz doesn't want to talk about it, but this is his last week before he retires, and he's in the studio. He's like, I got a lot of work to do. I was like, you will spend time with me. You will talk to me because I will miss you. I'm trying not to make it about me, but we love him. So make sure you send him love on Facebook. It's XTU. We have

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1: 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I need a stuffed crust pepperoni sausage with some cinnamon sticks. 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
2: 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That's so masculine of you. I'm so proud of you.
1: Sausage and pepperoni. Yes. Thank you. And then my cinnamon sticks, please.
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925XU every day. I'm like, when is the Taylor Travis wedding? Maybe it really is July 3rd. That's what everybody's saying. All right, the guessing game is next.

0: Whoop, forgot to turn on the microphone. 92.5 XTU, Philly's Country Station. Hi, it's Nicole. It's time for the guessing game. 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Famous designers. Famous designers. And I should say it's luxury designers, right? So like yesterday was Calvin Klein. So here is the clue. Helped solve a case on a very famous movie. Helped solve a case on a very famous movie. I was going to give the line. Actually, if no one gets it, I'll give the line. Because if I give the line, you could Google it. But it's a very famous rom-com. And let's say an accessory. It's an accessory, not an item of clothing. An accessory. I think you should get it. Here we go. 610-660-6925. 610-660-6925. 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

0: 92.5 XTU, Philly's Country Station. My niece Drew still sings it all the time. She wanted me to braid her hair the other day and she's singing Cowgirls. It was braid so cute. All right, playing the guessing game. We're doing famous fashion designers for a Macy's gift card. Here is the clue. Help solve a crime from a very famous movie.
1: Jimmy Choo.
0: Ooh, Jimmy Choo. Good guess. Not it though.

0: from Ashley McBride. What if we don't on 92.5 XTU? Hi, it's Nicole. I want to give a special shout out to Emma and Carl who are listening in media. They're awesome. Always calling and chit-chatting and playing the guessing game. Really appreciate that. Don't forget, Dan and Shay tickets coming up. You're listening for the cue to call around 5:30. Hi, who's this?
1: Kate.
0: Hey, Kate, where are you calling from?
1: On the road, driving home.
0: How was your day?
1: Not too bad. Busy, as always.
0: All right, what do you do?
1: So I'm an executive assistant.
0: Oh, yeah, that's busy because you got to make sure that you're the real boss. You know what I'm saying? You keep everything afloat. Without you, nothing happened.
1: Exactly.
0: Right. So, you know, and sometimes those executives can be annoying and you have to say, you simmer down now, you know?
1: Exactly.
0: Let's play. So you're playing for $50 to Macy's. We are doing famous fashion designers. Here is the clue. Help solve a case from a really famous movie.
1: The designer is Prada from Legally Blonde.
0: Yes! Congratulations!
1: Thank you.
0: Do you know the line?
1: Don't tap your last year's Prada shoes at me, honey.
0: Oh, my God! You're so good! Yes! I love it. You are absolutely the smartest person in the entire Delaware Valley today. Congratulations.
1: Why, thank you.
0: $50 to Macy's is yours.
1: Awesome. Thank you.
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0: 95 XTU. Hi, it's Nicole, our record-breaking gal, Ella Langley. Cannot wait to see her. She'll be here with Morgan. She's on Saturday night, Brooks and Dunner Friday, and Ella is on Saturday at the Link. Hi, who's this?
1: Hi, Nicole. It's Lisa.
0: Hey, Lisa. Where are you calling from?
1: Richboro.
0: What are you doing?
1: I'm at work listening to XTU.
0: Thank you. Do you want to give work a shout-out?
1: Gion Performance.
0: Love it. What are you doing tonight? Any plans?
1: No, it's too hot. Allergies.
0: I like it. Yeah, you're like, allergies, hot. I'm just going to lay.
1: Right. I left my house at 7. I'm still at work. I won't get home to 7. So I'll take care of the dog, and then I'll be ready for bed.
0: Do you normally work that long?
1: Yes.
0: Every day? 5 days a week?
1: Yes, ma'am.
0: Oh, my God. You need a vacation. Do you have anything planned?
1: No, but there's something that I'm working on.
0: All right, good. You deserve it. You deserve it. Well, I have some good news for you.
1: Thank you.
0: Dan and Shay, you're caller 25.
1: Oh, my gosh. Yay. Woo-hoo. I've been trying every day to win something.
0: Yay.
1: I call every night on my way home. That's amazing, Nicole. I love it.
0: Dan and Shay, Saturday, October 10th. At the man. Congratulations, my friend.
1: Oh, my gosh. Thank you so much, Nicole.

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in case you missed it, yep, Tyler Hubbard said there's a pretty good chance that FGL are going to be playing some shows together next year. So when we know, you'll know. I promise. XTU.

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1: Hey there, it's Elena, and welcome to a brand new week of Backstage Country with a brand new host. 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

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Hi, it's Nicole. How are you? I really like this song. It's fun. Lauren Elena, it's really good to see her back on the radio. I want to see her back in a Hallmark movie, too. It's Lauren with Chase Matthew. It's called All My Exes. XTU.

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I'm very excited about this. I'll tell you next, XTU.

0: 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Hi, it's Nicole. How are you? Hopefully you're staying cool. It's like 97 degrees today. Insane. Before I tell you about the store that's coming back, if you're a big fan of Summer House on Bravo, they just released their reunion trailer. The internet's losing its mind. I never watched it, but I know people are crazy. I mean, obviously I know what's going on with like Amanda and West and the whole thing. I've just never watched it, but since I live inside the internet. So if you're a fan, go check out. The reunion is May 26th, by the way. All right. 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

0: 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North wind blowing
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